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2: Let's go to the UK, where Dallas, a bride has her favorite cow, and the day of her wedding.
3: Yes.
2: She decided she was going to
3: ride the cow.
2: Yep.
3: Ooh, I love that. That's fantastic.
2: Down the aisle. Here's the bride. Now, there are parallels between you and her. She's like the UK cow version of you. Take a listen.
4: She's a brown Swiss. She's 5.5 years old and pretty much my best friend. So people ride their horses, so why can't you ride a cow? And we're having a half-past free break to milk the cows. So me and Michael will be milking the cows as normal on our wedding day. Yeah. Everyone else carries on partying and we'll be milking. And we'll join them back at 7.
2: You know what's interesting? She's speaking English. I only understood half of what she was saying.
3: Yeah, same. I didn't understand anything she said. Yeah. I understood Jackson. The word cow.
2: Yep. Me too.
3: That was about it. I love this.
2: Her name is Victoria Lee. She has wanted to do this since she was 10 years old.
3: Good
2: Ride
3: for
2: the
3: her.
2: Cow. And she did. And
3: when Scott and I got married, they offered me a chance. They said, do you want to ride in on a horse? And I was like, I would love to, but there's no way that I could get on a horse with this dress on.
2: Yeah.
5: Oh, well, that would have been so cool, though.
3: Yeah, it would have been cool.
2: Then they offered me the same horse, and I said, I don't have the best experience with horses. If you know, you know.
3: Yeah.
2: So, yeah. But that's, and here's the thing, too. She said that she actually had to take a break during the ceremony or the reception, and she had to go, the milking stops for no one.
3: Yeah.
2: Don't save that. And so they had to go and milk, they had to go and milk cows.
3: Yeah.
2: But that's, I can imagine, if you had had your wedding on your property, you couldn't help it. You'd be checking on the donkeys and stuff like that.
3: Oh, yeah. Or the donkeys would have been in the background, you know.
5: They would just be dancing with the guests out on the floor.
3: Mike would have been performing the wedding, and all you could hear was, meow, meow, meow.
2: The sound effects would have been great.
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It's Mike in the Midday. Jumping back into the driver's seat on this TGI Friday, playing the most nonstop country hits. I appreciate you tuning in. Let's keep it going with the latest from Megan Maroney singing about medicine. Ooh.

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0: 1027 Hit Kicker, Brevard's number one country, Mike in the Midday on a TGI Friday. That was Jason Aldean and his wife, Brittany, recently broke down in tears after taking the kids back to school. It's back to school across the country. She posted a picture along with the caption, "Tears were flowing this morning. Can't believe we have a second and third grader." Wow, those kids are growing up fast, man. They're going to be in college before you know it there, Brittany. Hang on.
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1027, a hit kicker, Brevard's number one country, your official on-demand country station here on the Space Coast. We go where you go. 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

0: That's Chris Young on 1027. Hey, Kicker Brevard's number one country. It is Mike in the midday. All right, let's get you qualified. Final day to get qualified to go see Tim McGraw and meet him out in Vegas this fall. We want to send you out there. And here's the whole deal. It's round trip airfare for two. So you plus one. You get a two-night stay at the Flamingo Las Vegas. Good times right there. Plus, we're going to put you in the front orchestra seats at the Coliseum at Caesar's Palace, where the show is going to take place. But before the show, friend, you get to go backstage and meet Tim McGraw. Let's get a picture. Everyone get together. Let's do a picture, please, for Instagram. All right, so let's get you qualified. Final day, four keywords today. We're up to the second keyword, which is real, R-E-A-L. 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All right, so your keyword is REAL, R-E-A-L. 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
17: If I were to ask you what makes for a good night's sleep, you'd probably say a dark, quiet room, not too many things on your mind. But every night when you go to get some Z's, how often do you really think about the temperature in your bedroom? Temperature may be one of the most underappreciated factors in sleep. That's according to the Senior Vice President of Research and Scientific Affairs at the National Sleep Foundation. We often hear about lights and screens and stress, but even modest changes in temperature and airflow can influence both how quickly you fall asleep and how deeply you stay asleep. Most experts will recommend a room temperature of 60 to 67 degrees Fahrenheit. You might also experiment with your sheets and what you actually wear to bed. Play around a bit and see what improves your sleep. You might be delightfully surprised. I'm Dr. Sanjay Gupta, helping you live a better life.

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1027 Hit Kicker, Brevard's number one country. It's Mike in the Midday playing the most nonstop country hits for this TGI Friday. Do you got big plans for the weekend? Mine's like always the same. I gotta like mow the lawn. It's that time of the year, you know? You get a little rain during the week, gotta mow that lawn on Saturday.

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1027 The Hit Kicker, Brevard's number one country mic in the midday, playing the most nonstop country hits as we get into a new hour of country music. Got Justin Moore coming up this hour. Kane Brown's on the way too. Right now, some Chase Matthew.

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0: That's Libs from Kane Brown. It's Woman on 102.7 The Hit Kicker, Brevard's number one country. Happy Friday. It's Mike in the Midday. Let's go ahead and hop into a day for everything, friend. 300, count them up, 365 days a year. They like to slap something on every day of the calendar. So what did they slap on there today for you and I to celebrate? Well, today's National Creamsicle Day. I love a creamsicle. Remember when you were a kid? They used to call them like push-ups too, right? That's the same thing, right? Creamsicle? All right, anyway. It's also World Lizard Day. You can have that one. Not into that. It's also National Tattoo Removal Day. National Wiffle Ball Day. Let's head to the beach, play some wiffle ball. And it's also International Nagging Day. Can we not do that? 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

0: because Lauren gets to talk about something she has had and worn since high school that was purchased with Kohl's cash.
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2: And I was like, good Lord, those look fabulous.
0: Bra from high school. 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Monday morning, your vintage clothes.

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It's Mike in the Midday, keeping you company, rolling the most nonstop country hits. Linda wants to hear some Tyler Hubbard. This is his latest in Land on the Hit Kicker. 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

0: Melbourne Beach's country station is 1027 The Hip Kicker, Brevard's number one country.
1: I love a first cast when the water's glass and the line starts to run.

0: 1027, the hit kicker, Brevard's number one country, Mike in the Midday on your TGI Friday. Thank you for letting me be a part of your work day. Get a little stressed out this Friday heading into the weekend. Maybe you're anticipating it. Take normal breaths followed by a long, slow exhale. It'll make you braver. They say breathing in a count of 2 seconds and then out at a count of about 8 can decrease your heart rate, which is enough to shift the brain's reward sensitivity. Breathing that way can also help people facing important decisions, such as starting a conversation with someone new, investing money, maybe making a major purchase, or even changing careers. So there you go. There you go. You feel better? All right. I'm getting hungry. Is it lunchtime yet?
1: Kincaid and Dallas. 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

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It's Mike in the midday. 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You and I hopping into the All Request Lunch Hour, sponsored by Fish Lips Waterfront Bar and Grill. 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She's got

0: Jason Aldean on 1027 Hey Kicker Brevard's number one country. Good afternoon and happy Friday. It's Mike in the midday doing the All Request Lunch Hour, sponsored by Fish Lips Waterfront Bar and Grill, located out at Port Canaveral. Great place for lunch today. Maybe some dinner tonight. Or how about a date over the weekend? Let's go watch the cruise ships come and go. And of course, whenever SpaceX has got something going up, Fish Lips, the place to be on the port. All right, I'm stacking your request up till 1-321-733-1027. That is my number. And I know you've been thinking about hitting the gym. My wife and I have been talking about that. We've been checking out local gyms in the area because now that, you know, I've been cleared from my spinal fusion surgery, which happened in December of last year. So I'm allowed to BLT, bend, lift, and twist. So I'm trying to get things back in shape, maybe lose a few pounds, you know, just couldn't do much of anything when you're healing from spine surgery. But they say couples who exercise together, whether they're doing it actually together or solo, they report better communication. So better at conflict resolution, they have less marital conflicts, and they say that couples who don't exercise at some point, but preferably together, they have more of those problems. But yeah, we've been checking out some gyms in the area. You know, it's hard to pick because you want to find the right one, maybe get a good trainer, start working out, especially, you know, someone that kind of knows your background. Maybe you've been off the wagon for a while. So, you know what I mean? So it's time to get back in the game. And like I said, I told you earlier, usually on the weekends, I mow the grass, right? We got this big hill in our yard. So it's like, that is a workout. And the fact that I'm able to do it again, because my wife's like, oh, you ain't going to be able to do this for a year after having the back surgery. I'm like, oh, hang on, I might take you up on that. But I'm like, nope, can't stand it. Got to get back into it, man. Got to do the 10,000 steps a day, do what I can, get the bike ready. I got to go for a bike ride, too.
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1: 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My first year I played ball, got hurt, obviously decided to stick around for another year. Music started to happen. I was spending more time in bars and at parties than going to class. And so, like I said, it was very short-lived, but I'll always be a Tarleton Texan, Texas.

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Samantha wants to hear some Taylor. Here's from Toy Story 5, and I knew it. I knew you.

0: 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And speaking of winning, we got a new keyword for you. Are you ready? We got Flyaway to go see Tim McGraw out in Vegas. You and your bestie, round trip airfare for two-night stay at the Flamingo Las Vegas. Front orchestra seats at the Coliseum at Caesar's Palace. And if that's not enough, my good friend, we want to send you and your bestie backstage to see and meet Tim McGraw before the show. So today is the final day to get qualified. We're up to the third of four keywords today, and it's Southern. We're proud being Southerners. 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Text that right now to 95819 to get qualified to see and meet Tim McGraw in Vegas this fall. 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So Southern, text that to 95819. That's your new keyword. Good till 3. And De Niro will have another one after 3.
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1027, a hit kicker, Brevard's number one country, Mike in the Midday, playing the most nonstop country hits for your Friday. Here is Morgan Wallen, and don't we? I like this one. Turn it up. Wouldn't you?

1027 Hit Kicker, Brevard's number one country mic in the midday, playing the most nonstop country hits for you TGI Friday. We got some free money up for grabs. Come on, you know you want some free money. Could use some little extra money getting those kids back to school. That sets you back a couple pennies. All right, it is the end of summer splash giveaway. $2,000 in cash up for grabs only at thehitkicker.com.

0: That's Riley Green. Think as you drunk. 1027 a hit kicker provides number one country. It's Mike in the midday. So did you get a chance or have you thought about, or are you still planning to take summer vacation? I get it. Once the kids go back to school, we're like, oh, summer's over. Or when Labor Day gets here, we're like, oh, that's the unofficial end of summer. But then again, really, summer doesn't end till like, what, September 22nd or whatnot? You know, when Halloween Horror Nights is in full effect. But there's a new poll out there. So plan your summer vacation. And the poll asks, when it comes to summer travel, they wanted to find the number one thing that Americans want to do on vacation the most. And the thing they want to do the most? Absolutely nothing. Almost three-fourths said resting and relaxing is very or extremely important when they go on a vacation. So sometimes you just got to unplug and do nothing. The weekend is coming up. Maybe you can take a few days. Take a two-day Sabbath. There you go.
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0: 1027, hey, Kicker Brevard's number one catch rate. It's Mike in the Midday. Next time you plan to go to the amusement park, going to be heading to the attractions, right? We love going to the attractions here on the Space Coast and in Central Florida. But if you're going to the amusement park with the family, you want it to be fun, but you also don't want it to be too stressful. And they say one of the best ways to stay in a good mood, and I like this. When I read this thread online, I was like, hands down, yeah. They say if you want to stay in a good mood, choose popcorn. And not too much butter on it. You know, don't make sure you can get some butter, but don't make it all slathered in butter and salt. But just get you some popcorn. The fiber will keep you full and satisfied so that you don't get all grumpy when you're waiting in lines and whatnot. And I believe every single theme park in Central Florida, I have a popcorn bucket for. And that's one of the things that I have to grab. No matter which park we're going to, I've got to take the popcorn bucket. I just love popcorn. We actually have a popcorn machine here at the station. This clenches it. I'm going to go do some popcorn.
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1027 Hit Kicker, Brevard's number one country. It's Mike in the Midday. We got your hook up to go to the Brevard Zoo if you haven't been there this summer. Something fun to do, right? 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

1027, a hit kicker, Brevard's number one country. It's Mike in the Midday playing the most nonstop country hits for your Friday workday. I read that 3 minutes of running up and down the stairs every day can cut the risk of 13 different cancers, according to a new study. So you don't have any steps? Well, you just take some steps in place. Look at you go. Help.

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1027, Hit Kicker Brevard's number one country. It's Mike in the Midday playing the most nonstop country hits. All right, we got this flyaway to go see Tim McGraw. 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

0: 1027 Hit Kicker Brevard's number one country, Mike in the Midday on a TGI Friday. All right, let's get into some food chat here. McDonald's is launching their first energy drink. It's the Red Bull Dragonberry Energizer. It's going to be available starting this upcoming Monday at participating locations. Sounds delicious. Other food news, some of your favorites. Chick-fil-A is going to roll out chicken and waffle sandwiches and s'mores milkshakes. That's coming this fall. That sounds absolutely delicious. The chicken and waffle sandwich is going to feature maple waffles with the Chick-fil-A, 3 strips of bacon, honey butter, and syrup. Boom! I'm looking forward to that. Finally, food chat this afternoon. Domino's is ready to roll out a personal pizza for customers later this month. It's going to be a rectangle, 2-piece offering. It's going to be called the Domino. It's going to make its debut nationally, coming up here on August the 31st. So if you want pizza for lunch, there you go. Go get the personal pizza, the Domino, end of the month. And that's your food chat.
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1027 Hit Kicker, Brevard's number one country. It's Mike in the Midday playing the most nonstop country hits for your Friday workday. Spirit Halloween stores are acquiring Hot Topic. Spirit has 1,550 Halloween stores in the U.S., and the deal is expected to close sometime later this year. So will we have Spirit stores year-round now? Maybe?

0: Blake Shelton and Honey Bee, 1027 The Hit Kicker, Brevard's number one country. Mike in the midday on your TGI Friday. You know, the month of August is Clear the Shelter. It's a nationwide adoption campaign, which brings together thousands of animal shelters with one shared goal, and that's helping homeless pets find loving homes that they deserve. And right now, till the end of the month, if you head over to the SPCA of Brevard up in Titusville, they are doing adoption prices for adult and senior dogs. $50 off adult senior cats, $25 off. Plus, they're going to give you an additional bonus. Every pet adopted through the Clear the Shelter will also head home with a special Hills Gotcha Day gift bag filled with food, toys, and other goodies. And that's only while supplies last at the SPCA of Brevard. If you missed the Country Critter of the Week with Eric DeNiro yesterday afternoon, check him out on our Facebook page. Good stuff there. And since we're speaking about dogs and stuff, I found a list of the top 10 dog names so far this year. So when you go adopt your pet, what are the top 10 dog names? Number one, Bella. Number two, Luna. Max, Coco, Daisy, Milo, Buddy, Lucy, Charlie, and Lola. There you go. Top 10 dog names. So get to the SPCA of Brevard in Titusville and adopt your next furry friend. And if you missed the Country Critter of the Week yesterday, sponsored by Florida Aid to Animals, check it out on our Facebook page.
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0: 1027 Hit Kicker, Brevard's number one country. Mike in the midday getting up on out of here. Let me clean up. We got Eric De Niro coming up at 3. He'll get you through the rest of your Friday and into the weekend. Have a great rest of your day, my friend. You stay safe and remember to keep on smiling. Why you keep asking? Well, because it makes people wonder what you've been up to. Have a blessed rest of your day, friend. And remember, God loves you, and so do I.
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1027, the Hit Kicker Brevard's number one country. It's finally Friday, and you've only got a couple of hours left. Luke Combs on the way after Kenny Chesney. Carry on.

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0: 1027, the Hit Kicker, Brevard's number one country. I'm Eric De Niro. Kentucky Fried Chicken and Oreo have collaborated to create a fried chicken cookie. It has the usual chocolate wafers, but the cream inside is 11 herbs and spices. Sadly, this is only available in China right now.
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2: The fish are biting and the boats are rolling. It's time for the Hit Kicker Fishing Report with the crew at Saltwater Cowboy Bait and Tackle.
3: Hey anglers, Tyler here with the Saltwater Cowboy Bait and Tackle. At the inlet, there's a huge school of snook stacked from the gate on the North Jetty Beach, stretching all the way down to the North Jetty tip. We are still seeing tons of mangrove snapper packed in the inlet as well. We're also seeing a few jacks scattered around, and some Spanish mackerel are starting to show up on the south side. Out in the surf, tons of mullet are showing up, and guess what's right behind them? Snook and tarpon. It might be too early to say that the mullet run has officially started, but it sure is looking good. Get out there and keep those lines tight. Fish on.
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1027, the hit kicker, Brevard's number one country. I'm Eric De Niro. We all know that a group of crows is called a murder, but what's the name for a group of ferrets? Well, it's a business.

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Here's Dan and Shay with Say So. I got a call.

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1027, the hit kicker, Brevard's number one country. That's Luke Combs and Sleepless in a Hotel Room. He's extending his My Kind of Saturday Night tour into next year. He's got 12 stadium dates.

0: 1027, the hit kicker, Brevard's number one country. I'm Eric DeNiro. Researchers at the University of Pennsylvania might have found a chewing gum that could help cut the risk of some head and neck cancers. The bioengineered gum is made from lab beans and was able to reduce bacteria tied to oral cancer down to nearly zero. Scientists say the treatment targets harmful microbes while leaving beneficial mouth bacteria unaffected.
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1027, the Hit Kicker, Brevard's number one country. That does it for me. Have a safe and happy weekend. I'll talk to you Monday afternoon at 3. Stick around for Country Nights Live with Bev. I leave you tonight with Bailey Zimmerman and Chevy Silverado.

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